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0: 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So what's your line? Martini inside, Katan?
1: Yes. I did also.
0: Manilang ka Manilo.
1: Yes, sir.
0: Line from Spanish to you.
1: Oh, my gosh, you know. It's good to see you today.
0: I'll put it up with me. Come on, you know.
1: Oh, no, I'm sorry. Who's it going to be? Tina.
0: Mamit na siya, gilang ka?
1: Ano ko siya tinuha? Tinuha siya tayo ng video. 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

0: Glida, margarina, jogurt, belinče, burekas in leben, haminados.
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0: Gentila.